The largest Goodwill in Texas just opened. It's in Garland. It's the second biggest in the entire country. Who wants to go thrift shopping? It's all I can afford. Where's Macklemore at? 106.1 Kiss FM.

ease into your money Monday with money. That's what I'm trying to say. 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

Yo, we got artist interviews, contests we toss up, everything that's going on in DFW 2 on Instagram. So make sure you're following along. We are at 106.1 KISS FM. 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

RIP to Spirit Airlines. They had a good run, 34 years. Not that I ever flew on them, but I did like seeing that bright yellow plane when I rolled up to the airport. 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

So what do you think is the average cost of date night in 2026? 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
1: $200? 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
0: Yep. This is why us and our significant others don't go out anymore. 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
0: What are we doing here? 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

What music does Taylor Swift say impacted her the most for songwriting? I'll let her tell you. It actually surprised me. That's next. 106.1 KISS FM. Damn, I

0: That is Taylor. What music inspired her to write music the most?
1: I was the most intensely impacted by emo music.
0: Emo?
1: Right. Dashboard Confessional, Chris Carrabba, Fall Out Boy, Pete Wentz's lyrics.
0: Yes.
1: How they take a common phrase and then they just twist the knife of it.
0: Yes. Love that. I didn't expect that. I would have guessed country because that's how she started. Melissa Taylor. Somber's on now. 106.1 KISS FM.

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Time for me to get into some trouble on a Sunday night. Feel free to follow on Instagram. I'm at Brady Radio. Enjoy the rest of the Sunday night. Talk to you next weekend. 106.1 KISS FM. 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
2: 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If you're a K-pop stan, spread the word. We do it every weekend right here, right about now. 2 hours, nothing but K-pop and global pop. I'm going to talk to the fellas of Monster X in a couple minutes. Of course, don't forget to follow us, K-pop with JoJo on Instagram. That's K-pop with JoJo on IG. Let's kick everything off with the ladies of Le Sserafim. 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

0: All right, guys, we back. It's iHeart K-Pop with JoJo right here, 106.1 KISS FM. All right, guys, we back. It's JoJo on the radio, Monsta X hanging out, about to play their new track called Heal. Fellas, this new album, this new era, how would you describe this new era or chapter of Monsta X?
1: Healing era.
2: Right?
3: Era.
2: Yeah, healing era.
3: And the new start.
1: New start
3: era. How about you, leader?
4: Oh, it's a kind of difficult, but I would say sincerity era.
0: Wow. Yeah. This new album, Unfold. Oh my God, huge congrats on this album, right? Your third full-length English album. How would you describe the sound, the vibe, all that of Unfold?
2: The sound is maybe like gospel, and then we want to spread out message. What is a heal? We want to heal for our mom baby.
0: Nice. And this song Heal. You guys, in my opinion, this is an anthem you guys have, man. Yeah, a little bit of church, like you said, a little bit of Man in the Mirror, you know, all that. It's just when you first heard the finished mix. Did it bring tears to your eyes?
3: Nope.
4: Not really.
3: Yeah, no.
4: Not too teary. Yeah. That's too much.
3: I was happy because...
0: He's really honest. He's really be honest.
3: It was so happy because we make a chance to meet you guys. A new album. So I was happy.
4: Why are you crying?
0: All right, let's move on to what I'll call the tour segment because we're about to be doing the North American tour. Yeah, first time touring in 4 years. Dumb question, but are you excited to get back on the road?
4: Sure. Why not?
3: Why not?
2: Are you ready?
4: Are you ready
2: for the show?
0: For sure. All right, if you guys want to see the full interview, check our IG for links and all that good stuff. K-Pop with JoJo. That's K-Pop with JoJo on Instagram. Going to play Heal right now. And one more time, give it up for Monsta X.
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1: All right, yeah, speaking of ATs, Hong Jun of ATs joins me in the very near future. Details coming on that. Right now, let's go long shot. These guys debuted in January, and they've been blowing up ever since. This is Moonwalk.

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1: Hello, Espa. You guys are looking at me like I'm crazy. Such a fan. Let's do Supernova. Espa, what's up, you guys?
2: 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I'm like...

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1: All right, here we go. These are the fellas from Japan, known as and team. We on fire.
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2: Welcome to hour number two. Got the K-pop mix with DJ Triple XL coming up in a few moments. Don't forget to follow us. K-pop with JoJo on Instagram. That's K-pop with JoJo on IG. Let's kick off this hour with the ladies of Hearts to Hearts. It's JoJo on the radio with Hearts to Hearts. Wow. Oh, man. Can I get the intro, please?
3: Okay, two, three. Hi, we are Hearts to Hearts.
2: All right, here we go. This is Rude.

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1: Yeah, once again from the global pop category, saw these ladies perform this at Coachella. Cat's Eye, Pinky Up.

guys for hanging out. Much appreciation, as always. A lot of stuff going on in the K-pop / global pop space. Let me drop a few things on you real quick. First of all, Cordis passed the 2 million mark for pre-orders of their new album, Green Green, which the release date is May 4th, which basically means, depending on where you are and what time you're listening to the show, you might have that album already. So look out for Cordis. And Cordis joins me on this show next week. Yeah, man. Former Enhypen member Heesung, who's now going by the name Evan, as a lot of you guys already know. He's now confirmed as a special performer for KCON LA. That date's going to be Sunday, August 16th, and I will definitely be there. aespa, let me drop one more thing on you. aespa's new album, Lemonade, that's coming May 29th. It's going to feature 10 tracks.

0: him. He got really possessive when I started dating.
1: Really?
0: Oh, yeah. So it's just a weird dynamic because he was yours first. You were his first, you know. But now he's moved on, so it's time for you to do the same.
2: Yeah. Was it hard for you to share Emma Kelly with his new girlfriends or wife?
0: At first, yeah. Well, she was a baby when we got divorced.
2: Okay.
0: So, yeah, it was really, you know, like, but like I told him, I said, I can't really dictate who you date.
2: Uh-huh.
0: I said, but I will have a problem if they're not good with Emma Kelly. I don't care who it is as long as they're good to Emma Kelly. And really, I don't have any say-so other than that. There were a couple of questionable ones we had to have words about. But that's about that. But I love who he ended up with. It was great. You know, he's third marriage now for him. But yeah, they're doing great. She's been a great stepmom to Emma Kelly, and that's all I could ask for, right?
2: Good. It seems like this situation, she's more concerned about getting her children, like sharing her children with this new woman. It seems
0: like
2: she's a bit territorial about it. She's talking about boundaries and such. And I'm just thinking that's a little weird to worry about when they're grown.
0: Yeah, they're all grown. So there's, you know, I understand that your husband was abusive, emotional, whatever it was, but you're the one that pulled the trigger and left.
2: Yes.
0: So, you know, you played a part in that. That's why you are leaving separately. And, you know, what do you expect everybody to do? Just live in limbo till y'all die?
2: Mm-hmm.
0: So I just think 4 years is gracious plenty to live like that. So,
2: and I think it comes off worse if you do start to get territorial. I have a family member like this who's very territorial with her children. And even at like family gatherings, doesn't want other people sitting with them.
0: See?
2: And it just doesn't make them look good.
0: And it makes everybody uncomfortable. It's so much easier. It's less stressful just to be nice.
1: And people start to get together without you at that point.
0: Oh, yeah.
2: Absolutely. Yeah. You can't control what everyone else thinks, which I know she is with her in terms of like her ex-husband and all of that and what they think happened between them and their marriage. All you can do is conduct your character. And people will make their own opinions based off that.
0: That's it.
2: Nope.
3: Love letters. Love letters, Kelly.
1: Dear Kelly, you are the love expert.
0: I am.
1: I served 4 years in the United States Marine Corps. And before I was even in 1 year, I met a beautiful woman who became my wife 10 months later. Kind of quick, I know. I was stationed 3 hours from her house, so I would drive every Friday to see her and return every Monday morning at 2 or 3 a.m. to get back to my duty station.
0: Oh, that was love.
2: Yeah, it was.
1: She was with me 3 years while I was in the Marines, and when I finally got out, we were arguing and fighting a lot, so I moved back to my hometown about 11 hours from her. We stopped talking at that point for 2 to 3 months. We finally started talking again in December, and I flew down there to visit her a few times. I even left one night at 9 p.m. and drove through the night to get there by 5 a.m. the next day. We rekindled our relationship, and I planned to move back. I moved back in February. I was there for 2 weeks, and I left again because we fought and things got nasty.
0: Mm-hmm.
1: Now I'm considering going to school in Pennsylvania, but I'm having a hard time knowing that there will never be an us again. Is it time for me to move on and worry about myself, or stay and continue to try and make my marriage work? There's no work for me where she is from. My skills and apprenticeships are not a city-based set of skills. I just really need an outsider's opinion because I love this woman with all my heart, but things continue to get between us and she's not willing to move on so I can support her with her daughter who calls me dad.
0: Oh.
1: I hope it all.
0: Now you throw that in.
1: I hope I covered it all. That's a mess. It's Brandon.
0: Well, Brandon, you throw in the kid. I don't see how this relationship is going to survive. I think it worked for as long as it did is because y'all weren't together every day.
2: Yeah.
0: You know, a lot of times relationships thrive, you know, long distance relationships thrive. And then when y'all are together, you see how truly different the two of you are and the negativity and the fighting kicks up. So unless you're willing to have a long distance marriage that has you putting in all the effort, I don't hear you telling me that she's driving back and forth to come see you all hours of the night. You're putting in all the work, and maybe part of her resents you because it's kind of weird. She resents you because you're not there for the day to day, but when you're there, all y'all do is fight, and she can't wait for you to leave, I'm imagining. And, you know, there is part of it. It's probably the financial help she's getting from you, too. So there's that reason she might want to not end things with you. But I don't see where this doesn't sound like it's got a chance. Because when you're in the same town together, it's worse.
1: Right. Mm-hmm.
0: So, like I said, unless you just want to have a marriage where you support her financially and from afar and drive all hours of the night to see her to hook up once or twice a month, if that's enough for you, then keep on keeping on. But if you're asking for my opinion,

0: in my advice, I'd say let's just go ahead and pull the plug on this and let's get the D, the divorce.
1: Get the D.
2: Big D. Yes. His test sample is just them dating in a way that wouldn't be the same to how they would be married or living together in the future. So I think it's hard to do that when your example of what the relationship is skewed, which is what I related to a lot, my long distance relationship.
0: Yeah.
2: Because I'm like, this is not an accurate representation of what our life would look like together.
0: Yeah, because when you're only together for weekends, it's like a honeymoon. Oh, it's fun. Let's do fun stuff this weekend. But when day-to-day routine kicks in and the bills and the mortgages and stress, and that's when the reality kicks in. And, you know, I'm not doubting you think, you know, you, I don't know, is it love? Is it lust? What is it? Who am I to judge that? But after 10 months of this whirlwind relationship, there's, if I would have married everybody that I was crazy mad in love with after 10 months, I'd be divorced multiple times over. Because, you know, you have to be with somebody a while to see how they truly deal with everyday stresses, how they treat the wait staff, how they really don't get along with their mother too well. This is interesting stuff, information you pick up the longer you date somebody, but you just kind of fast forwarded through all that. But now it's not too late. You're still, I'm sure, relatively young, got a whole lot of life ahead of you. Somebody who actually loves to be around you.
2: Yeah.
0: And would want to hang out in the same town as you.
2: Square peg, round hole.
0: Yeah. That doesn't sound like this is it.
1: Dear Kelly, you are the love expert.
0: I am.
1: My letter is involving a family situation instead of a romantic one. I'll start with, I'm a full-time mother and wife. I work and go to college. I'm also 26 weeks pregnant and due in the middle of July.
0: Girl, wow. I'm tired.
1: Almost a year ago, my husband and I made the decision to let my brother stay with us because he needed a place to stay and get back on his feet. He's been living with us ever since and has had his ups and downs. Long story short, he has a problem with alcohol and he tends to get past the point of no return. He knows he has a problem. I've tried to help him, but he will quit for a week and then start again. He forgets what he does when he's drunk, and maybe that's a good thing for him, but not for me or my family. It's like taking care of another child. He throws his clothes in our laundry room floor, doesn't clean up his mess, leaves food out on the counter, and I have to clean it up. Anyway, we're moving to another place so we can have room for the new addition. I told him today that he had until the end of next month to find another place.
0: Perfect.
1: And me being a good little sister, I said I could help him. But he's making me feel bad about the decision and saying he needs more time.
0: Oh, well.
1: I've given him ample amount of time to find a place of his own and have helped him since he moved in with us. I guess my question is, should I give him more time to find a place on his own or stick with the decision I made? I should add, he disrespects when I asked him not to do certain things and has cussed at my husband. It's put me and my husband in a bad headspace towards each other. I just want to be a nice person, but sometimes I get taken advantage of. Helped, overwhelmed, and very pregnant.
0: Done. Stick to your guns on this.
1: I'd kick him out today.
0: I can't believe that your husband has allowed it to continue.
1: I was going
0: to
1: say, when that happened, I'm surprised he didn't say, get out.
0: When you get married, if you are any way of faith, anything, you're supposed to choose your husband, your wife, over your family. Not that you turn your backs on them completely and you're dirt to me, but your family, your husband, your baby that's on the way, that is your number one priority. And you've got this bum, this drunk bum who doesn't respect you, appreciate anything you've done for him, and is in fact disrespecting your husband. It's one thing, brothers and sisters, but your husband, the man that's biting his tongue and footing the bill, I bet your brother hadn't contributed two nickels the whole time he's been living there. I'm just guessing. Stick to your guns on this. That does not make you a bad person, because if you let him stay, you will never get rid of him. You're going to end up having to get the law involved. You're going to have to end up getting him evicted. You don't want that around your baby. You need peace and serenity around your new family. And you've got enough on your plate. School and all that stuff and pregnant and working and stuff, and you're worried about this bozo, this drunk bum. You need to get mad about it. It's not your fault. Yeah. You've done more than enough. Somebody else will take his sorry butt, and he's going to wait to the last minute, and that's just too bad. Too bad, so sad. Doesn't have a key to your new house. He's not crossing that threshold.
1: Yeah.
0: Not crossing it. And I hope you respect your husband and your baby more and do this for them.
2: Yeah. I'm picturing, like, a tower, a hill, a stack, a ladder of reasons for why this man should not stay. Mm-mm. And at the very base level, the very first thing is the fact that he does not have respect for her. Then above that is the fact he's a grown man. He can take care of himself. Then there's the fact that she's pregnant. She's married. And now she's taking care of this other individual. I'm like, she has no reason to have to take care of this grown man, let alone give him more time. Like, just go.
0: Done.
2: Gave him your timeline. Stand on it.
1: And we'll wrap it up with this one from Texas. Oh. She just wants to be heard, I believe. It says, Dear Kelly, you are the love expert.
0: I am. Get it off your chest, Texas.
1: For 10 years, I gave everything. Not pieces, not fragments, everything. I became who they needed me to be. A wife, a mother, step-grandmother, daughter-in-law, sister-in-law, Tia. I carried those titles with pride. I poured love into a life I believed was real, into a man I believed was mine. He called me his wife. He introduced me as his wife. He let me build a life on that truth, and then he destroyed it. Not slowly, not with honesty, but with betrayal so deep it broke me. The man I trusted with my soul, the man I loved without hesitation, my best friend, gone. Or maybe he was never real at all. Today I lost more than titles. I lost a decade of my life to a lie, taken not just by him, but stripped away in a courtroom like it meant nothing. And the cruelest part, homewrecker was there to watch. The woman who helped tear it apart sat there and witnessed the heartbreak he created, and he let her. No remorse, no accountability, no humanity. 10 years, erased like they were worthless. But let me be clear, those 10 years were not nothing. He's the one who made them worthless. I was real, my love was real. My commitment, my loyalty, my heart, all real. And if he could throw away that so easily, it doesn't make me a fool. It exposes exactly who he is. I was never the waste. He was. I just wanted to be heard. Thank you, Kelly.
0: I heard you. I heard you. That's so tough, especially when that,
1: that
0: other woman's
1: sitting there
0: smug, like she won some prize.
1: That guy.
0: She got stuck with that, and he's going to do the same thing to her. I'm glad you got it off your chest. I'm really sorry, and I hope you don't, I know you're still fresh from the wound. And I don't want you to feel like it was 10 years wasted on your part. But, you know, your picker was just off on that one, right? Picker was off a little bit. So hopefully, though, you've got some relationships that you built through that 10 years with some of those kids and grandkids or whatever, that maybe you're still able to be a part of their life in some way. But in sometimes it's too painful to maintain those relationships. Yeah. And you have to let those go, too, and just start a whole new chapter. But I hope it hasn't poisoned you from finding love again, because that would be really great. You sound like a lovely woman, Texas.
2: I really hope she's a therapist now. I really do. That can help out a lot. It is. And I would say to just try to maybe think of it as it didn't happen to you, it happened for you. Because now you don't got this awful man in your life. And also, it shows more about them than it does you. But I know it's impossible to think like that in the moment.
0: I know.
2: And when you are the victim of such a circumstance, it's hard to think of yourself as more than that, especially when you're in the thick of it. So,
0: and it's so hard to see bad people win.
2: Yeah. Oh, for
0: that's
2: sure.
0: So hard to see every once in a while. Life's just not fair. That's just it. Life's not fair. And it's really hard to see bad people not just win, I mean, like thrive.
1: Oh, super succeed, yeah.
0: And then you're over here like, what did I do wrong? I didn't do anything, and I'm left with nothing. It's not fair. So I guess it's just trying to maybe reach down and find, maybe the purpose is to find out how strong you really are.
2: Yeah.
0: Because, I mean, we all think we're strong until we have to go through the fires of hell.
1: Yeah.
0: And then you find out how strong you really are.
1: And nothing's worse than being fooled.
0: Yeah, you just feel
1: like,
0: stupid.
1: Wait, what?
0: You feel like such an idiot. And, you know, it's just, it's not, and it's just not fair. But, you know, you didn't ask me for advice, but I'm glad you were able to get it off your chest, because we're girlfriends like that.
2: Girlfriends
0: like that. That's right.
3: Love letters. Love letters, Kelly.
0: How'd you feel, Audrey? You feel good about this episode?
2: I feel okay. It was a little rusty.
0: I need you to not come around as much anymore, because you make me look bad. Your advice is better than mine.
2: What you mean? I am so bad.
0: I talk so eloquently. I'm like, sometimes like, I don't know.
1: Audrey doesn't see the letters in advance either.
2: No,
0: none of us do.
2: But I just need to come on more consistently to get my gears running straight.
0: No, you can't know.
4: Once a month. Now she wants twice a month? Who is this girl?
2: It's like custody.
0: People are going to start thinking I'm grooming you to take over from my show.
2: No, I could never dream of such a thing.
0: Go get your own love letter show, Audrey.
2: Kelly, do not make people dislike me more.
0: No. No,
4: Impossible.
0: We welcome Audrey here. We welcome Audrey here, and we've got a lot of people that listen to the podcast and to the Kid Craddock Morning Show who are glad you're here.
2: Oh.
0: And we let the haters just go over there and hate. But anyway, thank you all for writing your letters to love letters to Kelly. I hope I helped in some way. I hope Audrey did if I didn't. Mm-hmm. And thank you again for our wonderful singer of the jingle today, Brooke. You did a great job. Molly, thank you for sending that in. Finally getting around to it, Mama. But we need more love letters. We need more jingle singers. So please go to lovelettersdekelly.com. We might be rebranding it Love Letters to Kelly and Audrey. I don't know for sure. Keep tuning in to find out for sure. But Robert and I for sure will be back next week.
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0: street to like two or three houses down, no matter what time of day or night it was. 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

0: This is the Kid Craddock Morning Show on 106.1 KISS FM. The Rangers lost 2 out of 3 games in Detroit over the weekend, but they won't lose today. That's because it's travel day.
1: Oh. Wow. Yeah. Okay. Yeah. Well, they are in New York City to play the Yankees for 3 games starting tomorrow before coming back to Globe Life Field this weekend to play the Chicago Cubs.
0: And let's take a look at the roads right now. 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
2: 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In Bridgerton's, look out for an accident blocking 3 right lanes of 75 northbound at Spring Valley Road. And Dallas, look out for an accident blocking the right lane of 30 westbound at Ferguson Road. 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
0: And you can give us a call at 800-543-3548 and share your petty with us. And we're looking for funny petty. Don't call in with anything that's going to get you in trouble with the law.
26: Prison petty.
0: We're not looking for prison petty. We're looking for...
27: We're bailing you out.
0: Yeah, we're looking for I hid the remote from my wife petty type stuff.
27: But if there was somebody, just hypothetically, somebody that went to jail for something silly and frivolous, not petty money.
26: Silly.
27: We've never bailed anyone out of jail as a show before, have we?
0: I don't think we have.
28: Would we?
27: I mean, I don't mean like a serious crime where, you know.
0: Let's say you got a traffic violation. By the way, I just want to remind you, sign up for the $1,000 minute, which is going to be happening here in 20 minutes, sponsored by our friends at Good Ranchers.
27: There you go.
0: Back to it.
27: Yeah.
0: Let's say you got a traffic violation in college.
27: Yeah.
0: And you didn't pay that ticket because.
27: Right.
26: Let's just say.
0: We don't have the money in college.
27: Yeah.
0: We need other things like books. And you let that go, and you get pulled over about 10 years later.
27: Yes. And it's still out there. Hey, we got a warrant for you. You're going to have to go to jail.
0: And that police officer says, I got to take you in. And they take you in. That's what you're looking for.
27: Yeah. Like, a show bailout.
26: I feel like they would have to be doing something in the name of the show.
27: I have not run this by our boss, by the way. And
0: I mean, your money's your money, Al, so if we want to, you know.
26: Maybe we only, as a show... In the longevity of this entire show, we only get one.
27: Yeah.
26: So when people call in and ask, we have to take into consideration that we only get to do it once. And they have to be calling from jail.
0: And we have to be your one call, yeah.
26: Yeah.
0: 800-543-3548. You can only do it during the time the show was on.
26: Yeah.
27: A literal get out of jail free call.
0: Uh-huh.
26: Sponsored by the Kid Card Show.
27: I don't know.
0: So we're going to start that program right now today.
27: Sure.
0: Okay.
27: Sure.
0: And we're looking for, you know, we're going to do extensive background check.
26: No, nothing big like death.
0: No.
26: We're not going to be.
0: We're looking for, because we're doing petty money.
26: So no lawyers involved.
0: Yeah.
28: But it was self-defense.
26: Something chill.
27: No.
0: Yeah, this could go wrong.
27: Something. Hey.
26: Something small.
27: It's just an idea.
26: You stole a candy bar.
27: Yeah, yes.
26: But which candy bar?
0: You shouldn't be stealing.
26: No.
27: Right.
0: Because that's the gateway to doing
26: a candy bar falls into your purse and you walk out.
0: Bam.
27: What about I got caught being naked at walking down the street? Peeing in public. Peeing in public.
0: There it is.
27: All right, now, how about that?
26: I don't like that.
0: Because sometimes your bladder gets too full.
27: I actually almost went to jail for that in Mexico. I just left Senior Frogs and I was peeing. I stopped the cab. I said, sir, I really got to pee.
26: Senior Frogs.
27: Yeah.
26: Ooh,
27: and I really had to pee. So I'm peeing, you know, about a few, next to a bank in Mexico.
26: That's so gross.
27: I had to pee, Kelly. And so the police came in. And I'm like, oh, my God. And they were about to put me in a police car.
0: Mm.
27: And
26: how much did that cost you?
27: Well, it cost me some pesos. I don't know. Everything I had, because I did not want to go to Mexican jail.
0: I'm going
27: to
0: open up a bar and call it Sophomore Frogs, you know.
27: Freshman frogs.
26: Senior frogs.
0: Senor Frog.
1: Whatever. I didn't have a problem with the way you said it out.
0: Well, he's in Mexico. You know, you got to pronounce it right.
27: I said, never mind.
0: You said seniors.
27: Senior.
1: They've been giggling about it the whole time.
27: Oh, is that what that is? Yes.
0: The Latino side.
1: Another word you said.
0: It's a show over here.
1: No. Y'all hear another word you said.
0: Let's get to Petty Monday.
26: Y'all have sideshows all the time.
1: Yeah.
2: Give me an E. Give me a T. I'm petty all the time.
0: All right, let's get the petty going. Hi, Briley.
3: Hello, hello.
0: How are you doing this morning?
3: I'm doing fantastic. How about y'all?
0: Doing so good. Now, we want to hear your petty, though. Go ahead and share.
3: I've been listening to y'all since I was literally in high school. It's going on 9 years.
0: And we'd love you for that.
27: Put a lot of time in.
26: Thank you.
3: Of course, of course. So, me and my husband got together when we were 16. And so he was obsessed with video gaming, and we moved in together when we were 18. And every time I would get mad at him, I would secretly hide the HDMI cord, the batteries, and the controller. And he would run around the house looking for it, and he'd be like, what happened to it? I said, did you take it to work? He'd be like, well, why would I do that? I'm like, I don't know. You're just crazy. And then the next day, I would put it all back and act like it never happened.
27: He's making him think he's crazy.
0: The gaslighting here is awesome. Yeah.
4: What games does he like to play?
3: He's really obsessed with the Harry Potter Legacy games.
4: Yes. Hogwarts, like that?
3: Yes, Hogwarts Legacy. Yes. He's obsessed with that right now. He's obsessed with Call of Duty, the typical.
0: Yeah.
3: And so it would drive me insane because we had a newborn.
26: Yeah.
0: Briley, thank you so much for listening the last 9 years. We love you. We hope you have a wonderful day today.
3: Y'all as well. Thank you.
0: Bye, Briley.
4: You got to force them to spend some quality time.
0: That's right. You got to hide them HDMI cable.
4: I'd steal my boyfriend's phone, but he'd be like, can you call it? And then it would give me a
26: It's in your pocket.
0: How'd it get in here? Uh-huh. Hey, Parker.
5: Hey.
0: How's it going,
27: bud? What's up, bud?
5: Good.
0: Good. Hey, what grade are you in?
5: I'm fourth.
0: Fourth grade. Almost big man on campus. Next year, fifth grade is going to be awesome. Now, who are you petty towards, Parker?
5: My mom.
0: Okay, go.
26: And she's right there.
27: I hope you know that.
0: You're entering dangerous territory here, Parker, but we definitely want to hear what you do. Go ahead.
4: I put that on my mama.
5: She doesn't eat the leftovers because she thinks that they smell, so she just gives them to my dad.
26: Okay. So your mom, you're ratting out your mom for being petty to your dad.
0: Uh-huh.
5: Yeah.
0: I like that. I like the leftovers. I'm just going to give it to my husband. Dad gets them all.
27: I'll get the fresh food.
0: Well, Parker, we appreciate you calling this morning. Have a wonderful day at school, okay?
5: Okay, you too.
0: Bye, Parker.
27: See you, buddy.
0: What up, Amanda?
6: My son-in-law had ordered from a friend of mine a custom Christmas wreath, and he didn't pay for it, so I give it to her for Christmas in front of him.
26: Oh.
0: So you make the wreaths?
6: I did. No, my friend did. He ordered it special from a friend of mine and then didn't want to pay for it. So I paid for it and I gave it to her for Christmas instead.
1: Oh, well, girl.
0: What a.
27: Ooh. Wow.
6: Made the statement I wanted.
0: First of all, great petty. And also, you helped out your friend in the long run.
27: Yeah,
0: so everybody stays winning.
6: Yeah, absolutely. And my daughter still got the gift she wanted.
0: Boom.
26: Yeah.
27: Love it.
0: What'd your son-in-law say?
6: He was mad.
0: Yeah. Well, that's on you, buddy.
6: He knew it was petty, and he knew that's why I did it.
0: Yeah, he knew. Well played.
1: Well, I'm glad you did.
6: Yes, and she got to call him out on it.
1: You did right by your friend.
0: Yeah, we're Team Amanda on this one all day long.
6: Thank you. Sure. Y'all have a great day.
1: Bye,
0: Amanda. Thank you. What's up, Romo?
7: So I drive a truck for a living, and you know, you always see people on the side of the highway. On the freeway sleeping or whatever in the passenger seat, I always give them that good old air horn and wake them up. So I feel like if I can't sleep, you can't sleep either.
0: And zero chance you can sleep after that horn is blown right next to you. You think your life's about to end.
7: Yeah, I usually try to keep on neck and neck sometimes. And sometimes I'm able to maintain that speed so I can watch their face and get all scared. But it's pretty hilarious sometimes.
27: They ever catch up with you at the truck stop? Like, hey, man, why are you waking me up?
7: Right.
0: Romo, thank you for what you do, man. Stay safe out there on the road, bud.
7: Likewise. I'll have a good day. Thank you.
0: Later, bro.
27: I love our truck drivers. If you got it, a truck brought it.
0: What's up, Robert?
8: Hey, my wife, I got tired of her yelling at me over the toilet seat. And so one night I got up about 3 o'clock in the morning because I knew she was up at 4 o'clock in the morning every morning to use the bathroom.
9: and I removed the toilet seat and hit it.
0: Oh. Bro.
1: Wow. That's next level petty.
9: You know, the first time I did it, she went in there and sit down, and I just heard her go,
27: yeah, because the porcelain was cold.
0: Yeah.
1: No, you fall in the
0: water.
1: She
0: probably fell in.
26: And that solved the problem?
28: And did you laugh?
9: Yeah, I ended up buying a new toilet seat because I couldn't find it.
0: I couldn't find it?
27: Oh my God. You lost the toilet seat?
1: It was the middle of the night. He was, you know, delirious.
0: Yeah. Where could you have possibly put it where you couldn't find it then?
1: One day he's going to stumble across it.
28: Oh my God,
26: I can't wait for the day. That's where I put
0: that. At least when you bought the new toilet seat, did you get the one with the bidet or the warming one or just regular?
9: Just regular.
0: Excellent, Petty, though, Robert.
27: Good job, man.
0: Right, that you woke up early to just remove a toilet seat.
27: I never would have thought of that.
0: That's money right there. Sir, excellent job. Have a great day.
1: He's still giggling.
0: We all are.
1: Not the ladies.
26: Yeah, I was
1: don't hear any ladies giggling.
0: Nope. Hi, Gavin.
10: Hello.
0: How you doing?
10: I'm all right. How are y'all?
0: Doing good, man. All right. Share your petty. What's up?
10: Okay. So one time, you know, my brother was making me mad. So, you know, we didn't have any batteries in the house. So I took every single battery out of all of his things. I took him to the sleepover with me.
0: Not just hit him in the house. My dude, Gavin, grabbed all the batteries and went to the sleepover with him. Excellent job. That's perfect petty, Gavin. Congratulations. Oh, dude.
10: Thank you.
0: Have a great day at school, buddy.
10: All right, you too.
0: Bye. What's up, Kai? How you doing this morning?
11: Doing good, man. How y'all doing?
27: Good, buddy.
0: Doing awesome. Are you the petty giver?
11: I am the pettiest of petty givers.
0: Oh, please.
11: So I'm both an early riser and a late night owl.
0: Uh-huh.
11: And one of my neighbors thinks it's hilarious to rev their engine at all hours of the night. So I get up super early every single morning at 6:30, and as I drive by, I honk my horn just a little bit. Just to wake him up.
0: Good morning. Just a little, hey, wake up.
26: I appreciate that because a car engine being, like the revving of the engine drives me crazy.
0: Yeah.
11: I don't understand it. I don't get why you got to do it that late at night.
0: Yeah.
11: Especially when you got neighbors.
0: That or they're revving the engine, but they also have that crazy bass. And it's like 1 in the morning because they're just getting home from the club or whatever they came from.
28: I want a sound system that loud.
0: I'm going to start doing what Kai does.
27: When I was growing up, there was this girl that lived across the street. Her name was Cynthia. And her boyfriend lived down the street. His name was Curtis. And no matter what time he was leaving or coming home, like from the moment he turned down our street to like two or three houses down, no matter what time of day or night it was, we're like, Curtis is home or Curtis is leaving.
0: Yeah.
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3: And it's time for Kelly Raspberry's Entertainment Report.
4: Just diving right in, huh? Whew. All right, here we go. So tonight, game one of the NBA playoffs conference semifinals. This is round two, right? You got the Knicks hosting the 76ers on NBC, the Spurs hosting the Timberwolves on Peacock. But if that does not interest you, you might want to watch American Idol tonight because Paula Abdul is back serving as a guest judge and Randy Jackson is a guest mentor. They've got the top five performing duets with some fan favorites from 20 years ago before they vote for the top three.
5: Oh, wow.
4: And they're bringing them back from the show's fifth season. Taylor Hicks, okay. Who won.
6: Yes. Yep.
4: Paris Bennett.
6: No idea.
4: Couldn't pick her out of a lineup.
6: No idea.
4: Kelly Pickler.
3: Oh, yeah. Yes.
6: Yep.
4: Elliot Yameen, do you still have his number in your phone?
6: I do. Actually, I do, yeah.
4: And Bucky Covington. I think I could pick him out of a lineup.
3: Yeah,
4: I can't remember Paris Bennett to save my life.
6: No.
4: I'll have to look her up. Anyway, and then on the late shows tonight, Jimmy Kimmel has Jelly Roll.
6: Oh, really?
4: And I wonder if Jimmy, if he was on Jimmy Fallon, Jimmy wouldn't ask him. But Jimmy Kimmel might ask him, what's up with all these canceled tour dates that we just found out about? Because, you know, Jelly's opening for Post Malone on his upcoming stadium tour. But we just found out that they've canceled the first six shows, not postponed, canceled. So these tickets are being refunded by Ticketmaster for shows in El Paso, Waco, Baton Rouge, Birmingham, Alabama, Tampa, Florida, and Oxford, Mississippi. But these are the, you know, some people say, no, it's because of low ticket sales. Well, those, if it was low ticket sales, they would be sporadic cancellations, right?
6: Yeah.
4: Not
6: right.
4: The first six. And Post says, no, I just want to, I need time to finish my double album, which is called The Eternal Buzz. It sounds like he's going back to his more rock roots.
7: Okay. I do like
3: rock
7: that.
3: Rock or hip-hop?
7: I like
4: hip-hop, I mean.
7: Hip-hop. His Stony album.
4: Yeah, his Stony. He gave a nod to the Stony album.
5: Well, what does a double album mean?
3: Two?
4: Like 50 songs.
6: More songs.
4: On
6: there,
5: so. Oh, okay. Yeah. So, okay. Like Swag and Swag 2?
3: Like what Outkast did.
4: But anyway, he apparently thinks he'll have it done in time to kick things off June 9th in Charlotte, North Carolina. But okay. We'll see.
3: Okay.
4: We also found out on Friday Zayn Malik has canceled all of his U.S. dates for his upcoming tour. He apologized on his Instagram story. He said he's been home recovering from being in the hospital last month. Now, at that point, he posted a photo of himself in the hospital bed with all the tubes. You got to post the photo out.
6: Oh, yeah.
4: It doesn't count if you don't post the photo.
6: Right.
4: But he wouldn't say what he was hospitalized for. He did shout out the doctors, nurses, and a cardiologist, which makes us think, did he have heart issues? But he didn't say. But on Friday, Zayn said, I'm doing well and will be better and stronger than before. I've had to take another look at my schedule for the months ahead and have had to reduce the number of shows on the Conical tour. That's what he's calling it, Conical. Okay. Anyway, so far it's just the U.S. dates that have been removed. He's still kicking things off. On the website, it says May 23rd in London. And he'll hit up Mexico, Chile,
6: Chile, yeah.
4: Argentina, Brazil, and he wraps things up October 14th in Peru.
3: Peru.
4: I like saying things fancy sometimes.
6: Yeah, I could tell. And with the Southern
4: not every
6: accent,
4: time, but yeah. sometimes. It's fun. Some words are fun to say. Peru. Ibiza.
6: Paris.
4: A source told Page Six that Harry Styles and Zoe Kravitz, they may be planning two weddings. Makes sense.
7: Of course.
4: Because, I mean,
3: one in England,
4: when she got married the first time, she got married at her dad's house in Paris. But he also has a place in Manhattan. And the source told Page Six, I know for a fact Zoe would want to do something in New York because of her dad. True. But she can't go back to Paris. That's got bad juju now, right? Because she already did one wedding there.
7: Who was she married to before?
4: That actor, I can't remember his name right now. I don't have it in front of me. But it's just a small-time actor that they must have met on a movie set or something. But didn't last 18 months. But the source also said, feasibly, they could do a second wedding in London for Harry's family. I remember Gwen Stefani did that with Gavin Rossdale.
3: Mm-hmm.
4: And she didn't get two dresses. She loved her dress so much, she wore it twice.
7: Nice.
4: I thought that was really cool. It was beautiful. It was like ombre, so it was like a light pink, and then it went down to like this gorgeous hot pink at the end. You should look up Gwen Stefani's wedding gown. It was really well to Gavin.
3: To Gavin.
6: Yeah.
3: You didn't like the one with Blake?
6: Apparently not.
4: Well, I'm just saying, I remember that gown because she loved it so much, she wore it twice. She's like, I don't need two gowns. Why? And speaking of Zoe, she's on the host committee for tonight's Met Gala. And we were thinking, oh, is Harry going to be your plus one? And sources are saying, no, he's not going. He hasn't been since 2019 when he was a co-chair. But instead, Zoe's expected to bring her close friend, Anthony Vaccarello, who is creative director for YSL. They are both on the host committee, so it makes sense. Other people on the host committee.
5: Beyonce?
4: Well, she's a co-chair.
5: Co-chair.
4: I think it's different. I don't understand the levels. You have the honorary chairs, the chairs. Yeah, Beyonce. So we're expecting her to show up. Nicole Kidman, Venus Williams, and Anna Wintour are going to be there. But it says on the host committee, I didn't know, Sabrina Carpenter was on it. Doja Cat, Misty Copeland, Teyana Taylor, Gwendolyn Christie, Sam Smith, and Angela Bassett. So look for all of them. You can watch the red carpet on Vogue.com, YouTube, TikTok. They're not expecting Zendaya to show up. They're saying it's just too much on her plate right now. She went straight from promoting one movie to another. She's had a lot going on. And there were rumors that Meryl Streep was going to be there.
5: Right.
4: Because of the whole Anna Wintour. But they're saying, no, some people are saying she's boycotting because a lot of people are calling because Jeff Bezos is paid to sponsor the Met Gala this year.
5: Oh.
4: And a lot of people have problems with him.
2: With their delivery.
4: Yeah. There's a lot of posters and stuff. People are planting like these little bottles of fake urine around the Met Gala with his face on it. They're saying it's because Amazon employees don't get proper bathroom breaks. So they're putting fake bottles of pee and they're wanting a lot of celebrities to boycott. And people are saying, well, Meryl's showing solidarity with employees. They're like, no, Meryl's never been to the Met Gala.
2: Yeah.
4: This year would be the year she could go.
5: Right.
4: But other people, like Stanley Tucci is going, that were in the Devil Wears Prada 2, so.
5: Anne Hathaway's usually there, kills it with a look.
4: Yeah, so I don't know. We'll see if anybody. Lady Gaga, they said she might boycott because she's really, passionate about sticking up for people
2: when they got to go pee. Yeah.
4: So we'll see. We'll see. Cameron Diaz and Benji Madden have had another baby. They just announced it this morning. Love unique baby names. I don't know if you've got, these baby names. So their 6-year-old daughter is named Radix. Their 2-year-old son is named Cardinal.
2: Cool.
7: Cardinal?
4: And they've just welcomed, Benji posted, Cameron and I are happy, excited, and feeling so blessed to announce the birth of our third child. His name is Nautas, Nautas, and there's a picture of this. It's like a playing card for a Nautas Madden character. So if you have a playing card, but it explains that the name Nautas means sailor, navigator, voyager, one who embarks on a journey and fears not the unknown. So yeah, they just welcomed a second son. They have the daughter and now the third son. Second son. Blech. Huh?
6: I was saying knots, like miles per hour. Wind speed, yeah.
2: Nautical.
4: Miles. Radix, Cardinal, and Nautas. And I love baby names, but that's a mouthful. And Shakira gave her big concert on the Copacabana Beach in Rio de Janeiro Saturday night. 2 million people. Is that the record breaker? Does she hold the record now?
6: A lot of people on that beach.
8: Think about parking.
2: Right.
4: What do you do? She kicked off about an hour late, started at 11 p.m.
7: Oof. Yeah. And people were there all day.
6: That's how they do it in Brazil. Yeah.
4: What a mess.
2: They party late.
4: Yeah. What a mess.
2: Nah.
4: And who spoke at your college graduation, Anna? Do you remember?
7: At my college graduation?
4: Yeah, I don't remember. It's been so long. It was just some rando.
7: I'm sure some sort of alumni.
4: Hillary Duff addressed Northeastern universities. Can you imagine?
7: I would have remembered her if she was
2: her
7: spoke
2: attachment
7: at my...
2: to Northeastern?
4: I don't know.
6: They paid her.
4: They said she delivered an inspiring speech that pulled nuggets of wisdom from her pop culture journey.
7: Awesome.
4: That'd be fun one.
7: I did, when I was in high school, I wrote a letter to Ellen DeGeneres asking her to come and speak at our high school graduation.
2: What'd she say?
4: Did you ever hear back?
7: I never heard back.
4: Didn't even get an autographed headshot?
7: And that's the reason she moved to the UK. Because she's nervous to face me.
4: Face the music.
7: Yeah.
4: Anyway, that's today's entertainment report.
2: All right, let's talk Cinco de Mayo, which is coming in hot tomorrow. And here's the thing. I think we've been doing it a little backwards for years. What if, and just hear me out, we made Cinco de Mayo a food-first holiday, not just about what's in your glass, but what's on your plate. Now, in Mexico, our parties are all about the food. 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And they're always a good time. 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

0: 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In Box Springs, look out for an accident with only the right lane getting by on 20 westbound at 635. I'm Amanda with your Kiss FM traffic update. 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
12: I just learned yesterday, I've been saying it's straight and...
13: Narrow?
12: Yeah, your boy's been saying straight and arrow his whole life.
13: Oh. Straight and arrow. And, well, it's because the N and the and, straight and arrow.
12: And I finally had someone, and I've said that a lot, I think, in my life. And finally, this dude goes, did you say straight and arrow? And I go, yeah.
13: It's okay. I thought it was doggy dog world.
12: Doggy dog?
13: Yeah.
12: Okay.
14: Well, based on Snoop Doggy Dog.
12: So, there's that. Now, here's a... Nick Cannon has a lot of kids.
13: 15?
14: He does.
13: I mean, 15?
14: I think he's like 12, right?
12: I think he has 12 kids. But yes, the twins with Mariah Carrier. Right.
13: Monroe and Morocco.
12: Yeah, they're like, what, 14 years old
14: yeah,
12: now?
14: Yeah, they're getting up
13: That's
14: there.
13: What I was getting that number for. Okay.
12: And so he's getting, he was online talking about Morocco and Monroe.
14: Rock and row.
12: And they're 15. And Nick says that, you know what? It's all good for my son to date. He's 15 years old. Get out there and date, buddy. But his twin sister, his daughter, Nick's daughter, is not allowed to go out there and
14: date. Oh, what? He's a typical
15: dad?
14: There
15: is a difference when parenting a son and then when parenting a daughter.
16: And 26?
15: Yes, because really? I am more protective of my daughter because there's things out there that I have to protect my daughter from, like... As we know, there's certain type of individuals that you want to keep your daughter away from. My son, it's a different conversation. We made a deal.
16: Okay.
15: If she can explain to me what's going to happen on these dates. Because first of all, I started off with crushes. And I was like, what's a crush? Yeah. And then she explained it to me. She was like, Dad, a crush is, you know, she's like Michael B. Jordan or guys that I see, like, you know, that are actors or athletes. I kind of admire them from afar for whether their skill set or if they're handsome or what. I was like,
16: right.
15: I can rock with a crush. Then she was like, so when can I start dating? I was like, so what's going to happen on these dates?
16: We're going to get to know each other.
15: Your twin brother can go with you.
16: Does she have to go with him on a date?
15: That's fine too. But you ain't going one on one with no little b- anywhere.
12: So he's not saying she's not allowed to, like, at all. He just wants
17: to. He wants to know what's going to go on.
14: Everybody has different rules for the sons and daughters. Everybody. Yeah.
12: And it's hard because I'm kind of dealing with the same thing. And sometimes I talk, you know, it's hard for me to let go of my daughter.
17: Yeah, for sure.
14: It is. But your daughter doesn't have the example that Moroccan and Moreau have.
17: Right.
14: In a father.
13: True.
14: Who just goes out and procreates.
17: So basically,
14: that's a totally different example. Yeah,
17: he's trying to protect her from guys like him.
12: Exactly. Like himself.
14: But then, and I wonder what lesson he's teaching his son. Like, go make as many babies as you can, son.
17: It sounds like it, Kelly. It sounds like it.
13: Because if you're letting your 15-year-old son date, but you're not letting your 15-year-old daughter date, who are you expecting your 15-year-old son to be dating? Like, if
12: 15-year-old girls, right? Exactly. That's the point.
13: Like, that, like,
14: not his problem. That's the girls, the other girls' parents' problem, I guess, is what he thinks.
13: He does have pretty good kids' names, though.
14: They're different.
18: He does.
13: Golden.
18: How old were y'all when y'all were allowed to date?
13: Powerful Queen.
12: I don't think my parents ever
18: said
12: I couldn't or could. I started having little girlfriends, like, I remember in second grade, my first girlfriend.
13: Yeah. Well, because at that point, it's like, you just say you like each other.
12: Yeah, her name was Alejandra.
14: It wasn't an issue for me.
12: Which is my sister's name, which is weird.
14: I didn't get asked out. It wasn't an issue for me.
17: I don't think I was allowed to actually date till I was maybe 17. But the problem was not with my parents. I couldn't find a babysitter.
13: Wow. But JC, what age are you letting your kids start dating since they're getting up there?
14: Well, you've already let my son
12: My son has already had like a girlfriend and stuff, and again, like Kelly mentioned, he watches me and his mom and how we go about still dating each other because we still go on date nights. And so he wanted to do some of that. So he asked if he could go to the movies and to dinner. And we let him.
14: I've been out with, like, I had lunch with Kenzie while Kaysen and his girlfriend, they would just, like, walk around together.
12: Mm-hmm. Yeah.
14: Like, they were on
13: spend
14: a date.
13: Time together.
14: Kenzie was over here because she had to drive them.
12: And we're there, you know? And it's not like they're not alone in a room with the door closed.
14: No.
12: They're out in public and they're sitting at a table. And this is where I got the story from. I'm teaching my son how to be a gentleman, and you're going to pay with the credit card, and you're going to put the tip, and you're going to sign it. And that's when he signed it just with a J and a C.
13: Oh, that sushi date?
12: Which is my favorite picture that I have on my phone right now. My daughter, on the other hand, is almost 13, and she's not really showing the I want to go...
13: interest?
12: Yeah, she doesn't show the interest of wanting to date or be with boys. She's more interested...
14: There's plenty of time for that.
17: Yeah, for real.
12: She's more interested in playing soccer and hanging out with her friends. That's what she likes to do. And I've gone over this in my head a lot. Am I going to be that dad? Because in my head, my first inkling is to say, yeah, I'm going to be that dad. I'm going to be...
18: flashing that gun.
12: But I want to be fair to my kids. And so if my son is allowed to go do these things, then so is my daughter. And I hope that I've taught her well enough through the dates that I take her on, that I've taught her well enough to know what a good guy is supposed to do, and that she shouldn't ever do anything she's uncomfortable with, and that she should always... feel like she's in a safe situation. And as hard as it's going to be for me for that day to come, because it will come one day, I'm going to kick his butt.
14: No, I mean, people joke about that, but no, that's not cool.
12: And I'm going to be, and I know it, and we joke about it. Like, yeah, I'm going to show up with my shotgun when he gets
14: there. Because
12: there's
14: some kids, they go to the door and the dad has a gun thinking it's real funny. It's not funny.
12: No, I'm going to be
14: terrified.
12: When that day comes, I'm going to be kind to the boy. Because I want to see how he responds to me, and I want to see what kind of attitude he has and what kind of personality.
17: Well, Nick Cannon had one good point. I mean, have the boy, the young man, tell you as the dad of the girl what's going to go down on this date. Where are you taking her?
14: Boys lie, too.
17: Well, true. But at least it kind of gives him accountability, you know, or lets him know that you're expecting... Mm-hmm. something to happen.
14: I think kids thrive in boundaries. They act like they don't want them, they kick and scream, but I think there's safety in boundaries.
17: Right.
14: So you give them parameters of what they can and can't do, and
18: boys
14: sometimes
18: will try.
14: They'll step over them, but they thrive in the boundaries.
18: I remember my friend trying to really make out with his girlfriend in middle school at the movie theaters. I was like, oh, a dark place. No one would know.
12: Mm-hmm.
18: Crazy.
12: That's why
18: if they're trying to go to the movies.
12: That's why you get
18: They're trying to make out.
12: That's why you get them seats in the middle of the theater, and you get the seats right above.
18: There are no parents.
12: Oh, there weren't any.
18: No.
12: Yeah, I guess
14: now, it was more... now if they want to make out in the movie, it takes work.
17: You yeah, because you get the thing.
14: The armrest and the boot tray. You got to lean over.
13: And the waiters.
17: You can't just do that yawn thing. Like, oh,
14: they earned that make
12: out. Shout out to the movie theaters for making it a little bit more difficult. You know what I mean?
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14: I'm Kelly Raspberry.
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12: Keep looking up.
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0: If you're creeping, just don't let me find out. Get a hotel, never bring them to the house.
1: I hope you have some extra masks laying around, because apparently there's this new virus. I'm not even kidding. I'm not trying to scare you. We'll talk about it in three songs on 106.1 KISS FM.

I'm really hoping it doesn't get out of control. There are some passengers that are stuck on a cruise ship due to this deadly virus. There was an outbreak. 3 people passed away. There are others that are sick. It's called the hantavirus. It can cause severe fatal respiratory illnesses, and it happens through contact with infected rodent droppings, urine, or saliva. It's 106.1 KISS FM.

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1: 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You're going to like this. Actually, let's talk about some things you should buy secondhand instead of brand new. Things like books, musical instruments, clothing, vintage clothing, holiday decorations, and glassware. And did you hear that the second largest Goodwill in the U.S. just opened in Garland this week?

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It is National Nerd Day. Oh, actually, I mean, it's National Star Wars Day. It is 106.1 Kiss FM. Can you believe I'm 30 years old and I've never seen Star Wars? It's just not my thing. But you know what? May the 4th be with you. 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
1: Maybe right now you're sitting in an office, you're sitting in your car in traffic, or you're sitting on your couch. 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Do you want to instead be sitting on a beach? Because we can make that happen. We have your chance at winning $1,000. This is a ton of money. And who are we kidding? 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It's our 1K vacay payday. And you can truly take this money home. Coming up at 1, another shot for you to win.

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Is 2026 driving you insane already? Do you need to just disappear? So do I. Let's do it together on 106.1 KISS FM. 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

you know the economy is down bad when a t-shirt at Goodwill costs $15. 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Why? You got it for free. 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

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And oh yeah, another example right here. We love this remix of Yukon.

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2: Oh, no. May, June, July, August. You are not staying here the entire summer. That is boring. You're going on a trip, all right? You're going on vacation. With what money, Matt? The money I'm about to give you at 7 o'clock, all right? The vacay payday, $1,000 just for you.

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